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0: Bruce Springsteen and the E Street Band from the coast, from Darkness on the Edge of Town. That was Prove It All Night. Chris Isaak before that with Let Me Down Easy. And Joan Osborne started us off in the 5 o'clock hour with Real Loves from her 06 release called Radio Waves. Now, I hope you like what I'm dishing out today. And did you know that you can take the coast with you wherever you may roam? 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But you don't want to do it on your phone. You want to do it in your car that's got smart audio in it. Yep. The coast is there too. Smart TV or smart speakers. Oh yeah. Just tell it to play the KOZT, the coast, and boom. Anywhere you go, it's all part of the coast's digital advantage. We're always on and we're always free. And this one is a local Licks production coming up shortly.
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2: 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Thursday, September 3rd, Mendocino's own Gwyneth Moreland in concert with David Hayes, benefiting the Community Center of Mendocino. 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
1: Right to Mexico.
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0: Rolling Stones from the Coast, Satisfaction. Roger McGuinn before that with Someone to Love. That was from the Back from Rio album. And we started off with one from Going Home, a tribute to Fats Domino. That was Randy Newman's Blue Monday. Coming up next, from the album appropriately, Saturday Nights and Sunday Mornings, I'll play something from it next.
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0: I'd like to send congratulations out to our winner of the Coast Coffee Break last week. It was Glenn Rood. Now, I know Glenn, and he always shows up for the Monday night jazz jam and dances like he's got everlasting energy. And it may be because of the coffee. So congratulations, Glenn, and you.

could be as lucky as Glenn if you enter today on our website, KOZT.com. Look for Coast Coffee Break Entry, right there next to the promos for Paul Bunyan Days and Wine Song. All you got to do is give us the information to contact you when we draw your name, and you could win a big old bag of our roast from the coast, roasted and blended by local Thanksgiving Coffee Company, and a Teeth Richards mug. That's our Smiling Shark in Shades logo plastered on a coffee mug. So the coffee and the mug and a better Monday. All you got to do is enter today. Kate will draw the winner tomorrow just after 10. Good luck to you. And now this one comes from the album Saturday Nights and Sunday Mornings. It's Counting Crows from the Coast.

0: Donovan from the Coast Sunshine Superman. Doobie Brothers before that with Another Park, Another Sunday. Buffalo Springfield in there. That's a Stephen Stills song. That was Questions from the last time around from Buffalo Springfield. And Counting Crows got us started with one from Saturday Nights and Sunday Mornings. That was When I Dream of Michelangelo. Well, we're talking about Another Park, Another Sunday. There are events going on today in parks. Oh, yes, indeed. In Ukiah, we're talking about the concerts in the park. Sunday in the park concerts. They're at Todd Grove Park. You have food prepared by vendors, or you can bring a picnic. Anything from pizza to shaved ice and a whole lot more. So check out the Coastline calendar at KOZT.com. If that sounds something fun in your evening. So while you check that out, I'm going to cue up some new Bruce Hornsby with a friend.
1: 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Scammers are calling and they want one thing, your voice saying yes. 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
0: So there's a brand new album called Indigo Park, and it's from Bruce Hornsby. This one, he's teaming up with Ezra Koenig. New music from the coast.

Fleetwood Mac from the Coast, Silver Springs in concert from 97. Of course, Lindsey Buckingham's been dropping hints

tomorrow or next year is going to be really interesting. And the rumor is that he and Stevie Nicks are going to be doing something together. Before that, we had a live concert that in benefit for the Higher Ground Hurricane Relief album. That was James Taylor with Never Die Young, acoustic concert performance there. Rod Stewart gave us Handbags and Glad Rags, and we started that set off with new music from Bruce Hornsby teaming up with Ezra Koenig. The new album is called Indigo Park, and you heard Memory Palace. And that's got us well into the 6 o'clock hour here. You got Joe on your radio, Joe Cita here, and you're listening to Mendocino County's FM, KOZT Fort Bragg. Our friends just call us the Coast. How about we keep this long set going with one from The Police, From the Coast.

0: Mata Hoople from the coast all the way from Memphis. The Search for the Missing Guitar. Mark Knopfler before that gave us Darlin' Pretty. And Police got us started with Bed's Too Big Without You. Coming up next, how about one from Tom Petty and the Heartbreakers? But first...
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0: And thank you to Frankie's, who recently converted over to good old local Thanksgiving coffee. And that joins in the building community portion of pizza and ice cream and all the good stuff that comes with it. So I promised you one from Tom Petty and the Heartbreakers. We're going to break open the Into the Great Wide Open from the coast.

0: Eric Clapton, From the Coast, It's in the Way You Use It. Steely Dan, before that, gave us one from the Royal Scam. That was The Fez. Paul Simon in there with Diamonds on the Soles of Her Shoes from the epic Graceland album. And Tom Petty and the Heartbreakers got us started with one from Into the Great Wide Open. That was King's Highway. 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
1: Name is Spade, Sam Spade. 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
0: High praise, little Steven. High praise indeed. Thank you so much. I want to let you know that Reggae on the River is coming up on the 14th through the 16th of this month. More information on our Coastline calendar. And the reason I bring that up is one of the biggest names in American reggae right now is Stick Figure. And Stick Figure teamed up with Jack Johnson on this benefit single for Jack's Kakua Foundation that raises money for environmental education on the islands of Hawaii. So check this out. Jack Johnson and Stick Figure, a benefit from the coast.

John Lennon from The Coast, Nobody Told Me. Dave Matthews teamed up with Tim Reynolds for a concert performance in Copenhagen that they donated the proceeds to the Songs for Tibet album. That was Where Are You Going? And Jack Johnson teamed up with reggae group Stick Figure for a song called Home. It's a benefit single for the Kakua Foundation, which is Jack's environmental education cause. Well, that's just about going to do it for me. It's time for me to set the plate for Vicky and bring up little Steven, that she will bring up little Steven tonight at 9 o'clock.

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0: It's always a pleasure hanging out with you, and I hope you'll continue the pleasure with Vicky, who's going to take you on through the rest of a Mendocino County Sunday evening. As promised, I'm going to bring you one from Four on the Floor to set the plate for Vicky, and I'm going to do that. It's an acoustic performance from the Subdudes. I'll see you next Sunday right here, at least in your ear, from the coast.

It's Vicki now on Mendocino County's FM, KOZT, Fort Bragg. Our friends just call us the Coast. Thank you to Joe Sita for giving us some wonderful stuff to listen to a little earlier there, huh? Yeah? All right. Thank you, Joe Sita. Let's have some Tom Petty and the Heartbreakers now, right here from the Coast.

0: Dylan from the coast with Journeyman, Jackson Browne for America, Jayhawks Everybody Knows, and Tom Petty and the Heartbreakers, Hope You Never.
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0: Oh boy, oh boy, oh boy, wine song's coming up. Yay! And I love Pinot Noir. And I'm looking forward to Little River Inn on September 11th. They have some wonderful wine tasting, obviously, Pinot Noir. And the kitchen puts out some beautiful hors d'oeuvres. And the wineries pour their own wine, so you get to get the lowdown on them and their wines. And I know. And then, of course, the grand tasting is on the 12th. With about 75 wineries to taste, and also local food vendors all over the gardens, because it's at Mendocino Coast Botanical Gardens, and there's a great silent auction. 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Oh, Wine Song, fantastic. Money raiser for health on the Mendocino Coast. 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

health officials, I don't know what you want to call them, officials, purveyors, with things like, you know, ambulances, equipment, and all sorts of fine things that we need to have health care here on the Mendocino Coast. So I hope you get a chance to go to Winesong. And yeah, it's good eats, good drinks, and a lot of nice people. Okay, here's Fred Neal from the coast.

0: Don Henley. I do. Don Henley from the coast with Taking You Home. Victoria Williams gave us You Are Loved, and Fred Neil, Little Bit of Rain. Got new music coming up.
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0: Yeah, with the good weather we're having, you might want to go and take the Mendocino Historic History Hike on Tuesday. I think it's the last one of its kind, but you've got Annika Williams going to lead the interactive hike. It's about a mile loop. It's from 2 to 3:30. You meet at the Ford House in Mendocino, dress in layers. And unfortunately, it's not ADA accessible, but the local Menda Parks, they're working on that sort of stuff. So maybe someday soon. And go to Garden Bakery, get yourself something to eat to take on your walk, or you know, maybe some coffee. Just saying. I promised you new music a little while ago. Yeah. The release date of this album is this coming Friday. It is Ann Wilson and Tripster. Now, Tripsitter, I'm sorry, not Tripster. Oh, gosh, how bad. Because a Tripsitter is a person who will stay with a person. It's like doing psychedelic drugs. And to be there, to be their sounding board and get them stuff and that sort of stuff. So, yeah. But Tripsetter's been her band for about 15 years. It's new music. It is Ann Wilson and Tripsetter, and From the Coast.

0: Crosby, Stills, and Nash from the Coast Live Library. Carry on. Questions from their CSN 2012 album. I'm sorry. But we had new music also besides that. Ann Wilson and Tripsetter doing I Will Not Be Coming Back off the new album coming out this Friday. A little sneak preview for you. Consecrated Ground was the name of the album. Yep, look for it. Look for us to play more.
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0: Well, let's go ahead and play this one in memory of the day of the passing of Jerry Garcia back in 1995. Here's Grateful Dead and From the Coast.

0: Oh, yeah, that's Bonnie Raitt along with B.B. King with Baby, I Love You. Van Morrison with Back on Top and Grateful Dead, remembering Jerry Garcia. The song we heard was Cosmic Charlie. All right, here on Mendocino County's FM, KOZT, Fort Bragg. Our friends just call us the Coast. Now, something new from McCartney and from the Coast.
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0: Classic rock from the coast with Rolling Stones and Gimme Shelter. Yep, and we had Jeff Lindsay LO's When I Was a Boy and new music from McCartney. The song we heard was We Two off the Days of Dungeon Lane, remembering his boyhood. Yeah.
1: In a world that moves too fast, true luxury is taking your time. Welcome to Nahara, a sanctuary where slow living meets conscious elegance. Wrap yourself in the timeless comfort of those

That means, oh yeah, Round Valley Blackberry Festival. Woohoo! And it is coming up Saturday and Sunday. It's from 10 to 6 both days. They got music. They got art. They got food. They got wine tasting. They got kids activities. And lots of blackberry things to eat. Blackberry sundaes are the best. We'll get there early because they run out. Blackberry Festival, Round Valley, Saturday and Sunday. You go to Covelo and you cannot miss a thing. Okay, here is Yardbirds from the Coast.

0: Jack Bruce, Ginger Baker, Eric Clapton.
1: Yes, I could tell. That's Cream from the Coast with a Spoonful. And we had Afro Celts giving us Rise Above It and Yardbirds for Your Love. Okay. Just another reminder from your friends from the coast. Sunday, St. Michael's and All Angels Church in Fort Bragg. They're doing their free meal giveaway. I know, but it's for a curbside pickup. You can ride your bicycle over there with some way to get your food out of there. But they are going to be offering baked ziti with sausage, also a vegetarian meal of veggie frittata, and salad, garlic bread, and dessert from 4 to 5 p.m. right there on the corner of North Franklin and First Streets. That's where St. Michael's and All Angels Church is. They could use some volunteers to help them cook if you're into doing that. So check in with them. But they are going to make like 75 meals, and these are all free for people that would like to have a meal. Yeah. All right. And those that aren't picked up, they go to the hospitality house. But, free meals for folks that maybe haven't had a hot meal in a while, that's a great time to go and get some. I think so. Okay. Now, I'll be back with some more music.
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0: All right, kids, let's have some Mark Knopfler now, and From the Coast.

Alrighty, here we are. It is time for Little Steven's Underground Garage, right here on Mendocino County's FM, KOZT for Bragg. Our friends just call us to coast. Hey, I'm Vicki. Thanks for listening. I really appreciate it. Gotta tell you a little story before we get started. Had to go to a doctor's office down in Petaluma because one of the doctors we had up here was on vacation. Yeah, and they needed someone to do a specific thing. Well, went to the doctor. And he said, well, where are you guys from? And we said, well, you know, we're from the Mendocino Coast. And he goes, I listen to that radio station all the time. And it was just so exciting to hear people from out of the area saying, I listen all the time when it gets to the county. And you're going, what, when you get to the county? No. You can listen online. Yes, you can. 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So we are so happy to have listeners in Petaluma. Woohoo, pretty cool. All right, now I quit talking about them. Let's talk about Homestyle Cafe in Fort Bragg, where good cooking comes first. They are our local sponsor of Little Steven's Underground Garage. 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They are open Tuesday through Sunday, 6:30 a.m. till 2 p.m. in the afternoon with breakfast and lunch, and I sure hope you get a chance to go by. And don't forget, if you're a Coast card holder, take it because you'll get a discount. Win, win, win. Thank you to Homestyle Cafe.

0: 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Now let's go ahead and hear what little Steven's going to do with us tonight. All right, Underground Garage from the coast.
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9: Now they will know why they are afraid of the dark. Now they will learn why they fear the night.
10: 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Do not attempt to adjust the picture. We are controlling transmission.
11: I want counterculture. I want anti-establishment.
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Sam Spade. I'm a private dick on a case. They're celebrating film noir here this week in the underground garage, and I'm determined to get to the bottom of it. I don't know what this film noir is, but it's got something to do with dames and guns and booze and Venetian blinds. Now, these are things I know something about. 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And oh yeah, it's about deception and betrayal and lies. And lies, we know all about that, don't we, Angel? You tried to buy my loyalty with your lies, but it's not gonna work. No, Angel, I'm sending you over. Chances are you'll get life and you'll be out

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I've always liked it. The name is Spade. I get $25 a day in expenses. I'm a private dick on a case.

0: you thought he wouldn't kill Miles, you were right, Angel. 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But he'd have gone up there with you, Angel. He was just dumb enough for that. He'd have looked you up and down and licked his lips and gone, grinning from ear to ear. And then you could have stood as close to him as you liked in the dark and put a hole through him with a gun you got from Thursby that evening.
1: Don't, Sam, don't say that.
0: Stop it. The police will be here any minute. 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
1: With Bath?
0: With Bath, and come out, wherever you are.
1: With Bath, eh? There's half as many baths as there is rooms. Half the rooms has baths and half hasn't. That's one way of looking at it. Another is, for each two rooms, one has a bath in the middle and the other hasn't. Or, you might say, there's a half a bath to each of two rooms.
0: How is that again, now?
1: There's half as many baths as there is rooms, and if the two...
0: Sir.
1: I've already sent the boy with those bags up to your room, Mr. Masterson.

This is Mark Lindsay, former lead singer from Paul Revere and the Raiders, and you're with Little Steven in the Underground Garage. Now stand back. I think my consciousness is expanding out of control.

0: Welcome to the Underground Garage. We are celebrating film noir this week, using the excuse of John Huston's birthday. Talk about getting it right the first time. John's first movie is considered the first film noir. We'll talk about that in a minute. Knickerbocker's got us started with Lies. There should be a statue of them in Bergenfield by now. Written by singer Buddy Randall and the great guitar player Bo Charles. And produced by Jerry Fuller. One of the best examples of the Beatles school being put to good use. Run, Run, Run. Hit and Run, Hugo Haas, 1957. Night Runner, Abner Biberman, 1957. Woman on the Run, Norman Foster, 1950. And A Fugitive from a Chain Gang, 1932, Mervyn LeRoy. A lot of running in that, baby. And The Who. First song from their second record, A Quick One While He's Away. That's very film noir itself, isn't it? Fool's Gold, a rather prevalent theme in a lot of film noir. From Graham Parker and the Rumors' second record, Heat Treatment, produced by Mutt Lang.
1: As Donnie V with I'll Surrender from Beautiful Things, new LP. Donnie wrote it with Jim Timbers and produced it with Mike Tholen. Get it from DonnieV.com.
0: Chico's Girl by the great Barry Mann and Cynthia Weil, originally done for the Crystals, I believe, which I don't think ever has been released. I check on that. That version was by the Girls, Marjorie Rosemary and Sylvia Sandoval, and it looks like it was produced by Steve Douglas, interestingly enough. And Hungry. Everybody's hungry for something in film noir. While we're in Raiders with the great Mark Lindsay, singing lead, giving us a Barry Mann and Cynthia Weil Exacta. They wrote that one too, and Terry Melcher producing. Smoke 'em if you got 'em. We'll be waiting here in the shadow.

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1: You got Paul Bunyan Days coming up in Fort Bragg. 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You could have maybe, I mean, there's all sorts. It's Labor Day weekend, and it is just a bunch of stuff going on. 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That's Paul Bunyan Days, spelled at Bunyan, B-U-N-Y-A-N, and that is an F as in father, B, at gmail.com. Yeah, it's fun, and you might want to dress up, because it's a nice 1939 continuation event, and people do dress up, kind of fun for Paul Bunyan Days, just saying. All right, let's get back to Underground Garage with Little Steven. And from the coast.
2: Welcome back to the Underground Garage. We are doing a little film noir festival in honor of John Huston's first movie as a director. First movie, The Maltese Falcon. Can you imagine that? Now, defining film noir is like defining garage rock. It's impossible. But you know it when you see it. Or hear it. Whatever. Most date the era from The Maltese Falcon, 1941, to A Touch of Evil in 1958. But, you know, you can pick your date, really. Generally, very generally, the look comes from an odd combination of German expressionism from the 20s, you know, Fritz Lang and all those cats, which used an exaggerated, extreme, gothic lighting style, kind of the way you remember a nightmare if you dream in black and white, combined with post-war Italian neorealism, which is the opposite. It's just like documentary reel, like the title suggests. You throw in the early gangster movies and the creativity forced on directors and producers by low budgets, and throw all those things together, and a certain visual style emerged that became noir. The content of film noir, again, is a bunch of things, but you could start with Edgar Allan Poe's Murders in the Rue Morgue, published exactly 100 years before The Maltese Falcon hit the screen, back in 1841. Poe created the prototype eccentric detective, C. Auguste Dupin, who lived in seclusion in a Baroque ancestral mansion, accompanied only by a modest court reporter, who was there conveniently to narrate the story. The detective was famous for his powers of deduction and ability to reason, and if this sounds familiar, Arthur Conan Doyle would rip it off completely 45 years later with Sherlock Holmes and Watson. The writers that would define noir would be James M. Cain, Dashiell Hammett, Raymond Chandler, and particularly Ernest Hemingway in the 20s and 30s. They would popularize the concept of colloquial expression. In other words, the use of everyday language, conversational. And that all began with Mark Twain's Huckleberry Finn back in 1884. But it took until the 20s and 30s before it became used regularly. Dashiell Hammett would also bring the hard-boiled characters back to the urban jungle where they belonged. Mystery at that point had become rather predictable. So in film noir, they started to replace the emphasis on plot with an emphasis on style and character. For the first time, the line between good guys and bad guys got blurred. Even the term murder mystery was one that the writers didn't want to be associated with anymore. When someone would compliment James Cain on his latest murder mystery, He would say, some of my characters kill people. They do it for sex or money. There is no mystery. Suddenly, facial expressions, gestures, camera angles, lighting, dialogue, all were employed to reveal the truth of the characters. The biggest distance between the existing film world and noir was in the typical movie. Even gangster movies all had an uplifting, dependable, consistent, moralistic sense of security and stability. Noir replaced that with a world of deception, betrayal, lies, frustration, and injustice, which is why it was never that popular. Even the anti-heroes you rooted for, at best, were heroic loners living by their own code, an existence of deeply pessimistic, nihilistic alienation, experiencing an occasional awakening of impressive toughness in the face of inescapable tragedy. And that was the winners. The losers, forget about it. One sure way to tell if a movie is noir: if the protagonist is able to reconcile negative circumstances or events and learn something from the experience, it's not noir. If the hero suffers continually and never learns anything, then we are looking at genuine film noir in the light of what James Agee called the radiance of what is.

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0: Mr. Neff, why don't you drop by tomorrow evening around 8:30? He'll be in then.
1: Who?
0: My husband. You were anxious to talk to him, weren't you?
1: Yeah, I was, but I'm sort of getting over the idea, if you know what I mean.
0: There's a speed limit in this state, Mr. Neff. 45 miles an hour.
1: How fast was I going, officer?
0: I'd say around 90.
1: Suppose you get down off your motorcycle and give me a ticket.
0: Suppose I let you off with a warning this time.
1: Suppose it doesn't take.
0: Suppose I have to whack you over the knuckles.
1: Suppose I bust out crying and put my head on your shoulder.
0: Suppose you try putting it on my husband's shoulder.
1: That tears it.

0: started that set with Restless Nights, Bruce Springsteen and E Street Band's Finest Moment. Of course, it was never released. That's how you keep your mystique. It would come out later on the Tracks collection.
1: Neighborhood Bully is the Sins. It's from Jam Celebrates Bob Dylan. Bob wrote it and the band produced it. Get it from jamrecordings.com.
0: We said our goodbyes the night before. And then, who knows? The Beatles from Help, my favorite Beatles album. Paulie wrote that one, sang it in the field. Remember that scene? They were freezing their tits off. Did I say that? You see Ringo's teeth chattering. Go get that movie if you have never seen it.
1: Indigo Sky, Banda AL9. The album, Hey Hey, We're Banda AL9. 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
0: We'll be back, broadcasting from right here in the Naked City. So get naked and I'll be right back. And don't start without me.
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3: You know, we have an organization called McGavin is what I call it, but that's Mendocino County AIDS Viral Hepatitis Network. They are having a wonderful opportunity for folks in Fort Bragg at the Fort Bragg Food Bank on the second Friday of the month. They are offering harm reduction supplies, information, resources and or support, and is from 10 to 4 on Friday. Non-judgmental group helping folks with some problems. Yeah. Okay. Well, back to Underground Garage with Little Steven and From the Coast.

Welcome back to the Underground Garage. We are always celebrating something here. And this week it is a genre of movie making called film noir. If you don't know the term, it's just the dark side of life portrayed realistically in a surreal way. Not always a happy ending. Not always an obvious good or a bad guy. Melodrama, but always a revelation or two. We always learn something about ourselves from a film noir movie, whether we like what we learn or not. We here at the Underground Garage have learned one thing about ourselves. We are the freaks, misfits, and outcasts who still believe in the power, the revelation, the salvation, and the redemption of rock and roll. And once a week, we honor one of our own, one who has the eternal spirit and whose work continues to inspire and motivate us, whatever their field of expertise may be. We designate that individual our Freak of the Week. And this week, it is an individual.

individual who brought a uniquely effective cinematic quality to his records. Some film noir, some teenage B-movie, but all very cool. We're talking about George Shadow Morton. Born in Richmond, Virginia, Shadow grew up in Long Island. He went to school with Ellie Greenwich, the legendary songwriter. Had a doo-wop group like most kids in those days called the Marquees, but didn't take music too seriously. So cut to a few years later, and he's talking to a friend who tells him that their friend Ellie Greenwich from high school is now having hit records with the Ronettes and Darlene Love. And just for the hell of it, he calls her. She invites him to the Brill Building, 1619 Broadway. And as the story goes, Jeff Barry, Ellie's husband at the time and writing partner, is in the room and kind of tinkling away on a piano with his back to George and Ellie as they're talking. And George, whether he imagined it or whatever, feels some tension there, you know. So when Jeff asks George what he does for a living, he senses a competitive attitude and kind of blurts out, he writes songs the way they do. Jeff says, well, that's great, that's cool, you know, bring us one next week. Okay, so what happens next goes into the book of unbelievable but true rock and roll lore. Out of pure ego and willpower, George Shadow Morton, a man with virtually no musical experience, organizes musicians, finds some singers, writes a song, and produces Remember Walking in the Sand by the Shangri-Las. And that's what he hands Jeff Barry a week later. This is true, I swear to God. They added the Seagulls and a little bit of Echo and put it out on Lieber and Stoller's Redbird label, and it went to number 5. It's an unbelievable record. George would have more hits with the Shangri-Las, but then he would also do the Vanilla Fudge records. He would hang out with the Rascals. He did Janis Ian's Society's Child, and he did the New York Dolls' second record, Too Much Too Soon, among others. The man, what can I say? He's a genius. He's a freak. He's our freak of the week. We thank you and salute you, George Shadow Morton.

0: You gonna buy that magazine?
1: Why should I? I've seen all the dames in it already. Wanna make something of it?
0: You're a little off your beat, ain't you, Buster?
1: How do you mean, Humpty Dumpty?
0: I mean you don't belong around here. You're just passing through.
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1: I'd take you apart if you were about a foot taller and straightened up a little.

0: before we back announce our George Shadow Morton set, author's note, you're not hallucinating. You are hearing Inagata De Vita in the background, which Iron Butterfly now credits George Morton with producing. It's a little editor's note there. We started our tribute to Shadow Morton with You Keep Me Hanging On by Vanilla Fudge. I can't tell you how cool that record was when it came out. It was just the hippest thing anyone had ever heard. It was a trend that lasted a couple of years, you know, psychedelicizing former hit songs. Of course, Vanilla Fudge made a whole career out of it. We got to play some Velvet Morning one of these times. Their version of Nancy Sinatra, Lee Hazelwood. That Girl is Ryan Hamilton. He wrote it with Levi Smith, Dave Draper producing. The album is Haunted by American Dreams. Get it from RyanHamiltonMusic.com. From Too Much Too Soon, the New York Dolls' second album, 74. Who Are the Mystery Girls? Written by David and Johnny and produced by Shadow Morton. The Fabulous Shangri-Las, maybe my favorite, Heaven Only Knows, from 65. Written by who else? Ellie Greenwich and Jeff Barry, and produced by the amazing George Shadow Morton. We'll be back. All you gotta do is whistle. You know how to do that, don't you, baby? Just put your lips together and blow.
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3: 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Fort Bragg, our friends are just calling us a coast. 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Now they're in Fort Bragg. They're just a little north of the Noya Bridge. Yep, the corner of South Street and Highway 1. Yeah, right there in Fort Bragg. They are open Tuesday through Sunday, 6:30 a.m. to 2 p.m. And I do hope you get a chance to go by and thank them for the show and get something to eat. It's a wonderful place. You can get stuff to go, so you could grab yourself a sandwich or a salad or something and go out in the headlands and look for whales. Now, Sarah said she saw humpback whales the other day going up to Alaska. I don't know. Can you tell the difference between a humpback and a gray whale? Well, I do know that it's a little early or a little late for the gray whales, but yeah, go out and, you know, or just look at the water and be calm. Yeah, but Homestyle can help you with a nice meal before you go. Okay. All right, let's get back to Underground Garage with Little Steven. What do you say? Okay, it's right here from the coast.
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0: Anybody comes in, you tell them the cook is off.
1: What's it all about?
2: Hey, Al, Bright Boy wants to know what it's all about.
3: Why don't you tell him?
2: What do you think it's all about?
1: I don't know.
2: What do you think?
1: I wouldn't say.
2: Hey, Al, Bright Boy says he wouldn't say what he thinks it's all about.

0: started that set with our coolest song in the world this week, Ride With You, from the cast of The Wanderer. Yeah, that's Mike Wartella playing Dion in the play, and Diego Rodriguez playing his buddy, and they just waiting for a theater to open up on Broadway. I thought we'd give you a little hint about how cool this thing is. The Wanderer is, of course, based on the life and music of Dion. Dion wrote Ride With You, and backing up Mike and Diego, the Disciples of Soul rhythm section, Richie Mercurio, Jack Daly, Mark Ribbler, and Andy Burton, with backing vocals from the Disciplettes, Jesse Wagner, Sarah Devine, Audrey Martels, and Natalie Callow. And we got some of the Disciples' horns in there, too. Eddie Mannion and Stan Harrison, Dan Levine, John Martin, and Barry Danilian. Some E Street guys, some Disciples. We always mix them up. Our coolest song in the world this week, Ride With You, from the cast of The Wanderer.
1: See, my friends, one of the greatest of all the Kinks' great ones. Their eighth single or so. Went top 10 in the UK. Didn't do much in America. I don't know why. Written by, of course, Ray Davies and produced by Shel Talmy, as most of those first five albums were.
0: My poetic machine gun is the Buzzcocks. Latest album is Attitude Adjustment. Steve Diggle writing most of it. 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
1: A very cool Giorgio Gomelsky production of a Julie Driscoll record, I Know You Love Me Not, written by Brian Godding. And the ultimate film noir Rolling Stones song, Have You Seen Your Mother, Baby, Standing in Shadow, full of Freudian, Jungian, psychological stuff. Written by Freud and Jung, as a matter of fact. And produced by Andrew Lou Goldham, who knew them both well. Kiss Bad Radio Goodbye, Baby. We'll be back with more cool stuff.

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5: 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All right. 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All right. It's Underground Garage with Lil Steven and From the Coast.

Welcome back to the Underground Garage. John Huston, one of the greatest directors of all time, born August 5th, 1906, in Nevada, Missouri, which his grandfather won in a poker game. I'm telling you the truth. And what a character John was. He moves to L.A., drops out of high school to box, where he wins 23 out of 25 matches, including the amateur lightweight title, joins the Mexican cavalry for a while, something that should be on everybody's resume, becomes a bad reporter for a while, and finally his father, actor Walter Huston, gets him a gig writing screenplays. He does pretty good with that, finds he has a knack for it, and turns that into an amazing directorial debut with The Maltese Falcon, 1941. He makes the film in 8 weeks for $300,000. He goes on to make 41 movies in 46 years, including The Asphalt Jungle, The Treasure of the Sierra Madre, and The Man Who Would Be King, three of my favorite movies. He was known as a flamboyant raconteur, a bon vivant, a horseman, a hard-drinking wild man, and eventually filmdom's grand old maverick. He's the only person to have directed a parent, Walter, in The Treasure of Sierra Madre, and a child, Angelica, in Chrissy's Honor, to Academy Award wins. We lost him August 28, 1987. A very, very cool character. Thank you, Johnny, for all your good work. American culture misses you desperately.

0: And you can say it was self-defense and get off. But if I go back, I won't get off. I'll be sticking my head in a rope. Is that what you want?
1: No, that man at the anchor and dolphin, that was an accident, wasn't it?
0: Maybe it was. Maybe I meant to kill him.
1: There's a difference.
0: Yeah, who's going to believe that?
1: They might understand.
0: Listen, nobody gives anybody a break. Not me, anyway. It's been run all the time. Run from my old man, run from the kid I hurt in school. That's why I didn't mind the army. When you hit, you didn't have to run. Everybody's against you. Everybody.

0: Look, baby, you can't get away with it. You want to knock him off, don't you?
1: That's a horrible thing to say.
0: What'd you think I was, anyway? A guy that walks into a good-looking dame's front parlor and says, good afternoon, I sell accident insurance on husbands? You got one that's been around too long, one you'd like to turn into a little hard cash? Just give me a smile and I'll help you collect? Boy, what a dope you must think I am.
1: I think you're rotten.
0: I think you're swell, so long as I'm not your husband.
1: Get out of here.
0: You bet I'll get out of here, baby. I'll get out of here, but quick.

0: We started our John Houston tribute with Guns N' Roses. Welcome to the jungle for Asphalt Jungle, one of the coolest of all the film noir movies. Sterling Hayden, 1950. King Midas in Reverse was the Hollies. We did that for The Man Who Would Be King. An incredible movie if you've never seen it. Sean Connery and Michael Caine at their very best. Amazing chemistry between them. I'm surprised they didn't make more movies together. Murder in My Heart for The Judge. We covered two movies with that one. The Life and Times of Judge Roy Bean and Moby Dick. Because it was Moby Grape. Yeah, that's good. Boom, boom, out goes the lights, Little Walter and his Jukes. From 1955 on the Checker label. We kind of threw that in there for Let There Be Light, 1946. And Smile On Me Baby, The Yardbirds, Little Games, one of my favorites. One of the greatest guitar tones ever from Jimmy Page. Didn't really fit, we just kind of dig it. Kind of suggests reflections in a golden eye. You stretch your imagination. 1967. The great John Houston invented the genre in 1941 with the Maltese Falcon.
1: Now I have to face stupid reality again.
0: We want to thank the Hard Rock cafes, hotels, casinos, and the Seminole coolest Indian tribe ever for being our sponsor from day one. And I want to thank all of the Hard Rock employees around the world as we stop in and do our DJ thing when we're on the road. Nicest people in the world, in addition to the best food. And someday will be a rock and roll circuit. I'm never going to give up on that. We want to thank Premier Networks, our new syndicator, Julie Talbot, Rick Bucchietti, Tanya Juhasz, and Corey Neal. Forgive the pronunciation. I'll get it right eventually. And if you're in need of any guitars or amps or tambourines, go see Andy Babuk. I want to thank our... Is Intrepid the word? Or is that an aircraft carrier? Dennis Mortensen, who puts the show together every week in spite of the odds. Go to undergroundgarage.com if you've missed any of our last 750 shows. And Facebook and Twitter and at Stevie Van Zandt. You can talk to me personally. And thank you, Alan Freed. We'll see you all next week.
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7: 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Anyway, Little Steven's Underground Garage Show, brought to you every Sunday locally by Homestyle Cafe in Fort Bragg, where good cooking comes first. Now, they're just a little north of the Noyo Bridge. And they are open 2:30, Tuesdays, you can see how that happened, Tuesdays, 6:30 a.m. to 2 p.m., and they have wonderful, wonderful food, and it's Tuesday through Sunday, and just right there on the corner of South Street and Highway 1 in Fort Bragg, and always good to go and get maybe some stuff to go, get a sandwich or something, and head out to the coastal trail and watch some whales. They got some really nice benches out there that were made by local woodcrafters. And, it's pretty neat. I hope you get a chance to do that and get something wonderful from Homestyle and thank them for this show. Yay! Okay, let's have some Jackson Browne and Timothy B. Schmidt. And from the coast.

0: Yeah, Clapton from the coast with Mainline Florida. John Mellencamp gave a small town and Let It Be Me from Jackson Brown and Timothy B. Schmidt.
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1: 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We're going to play something from Foreign Tongues. 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

0: Steely Dan from the Coast with Asia, and Bob Seger and the Silver Bullet Band, Main Street, new music from Rolling Stones. We heard Beautiful Delilah off of Foreign Tongues.
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Wake up, Maggie. I think I got something to say to you. It's late September, and I really should be back at my school. I know I keep you amused, but I feel

0: From Unplugged and Seated, that's Rod Stewart with Ron Wood doing Maggie May, right here from the coast. Simon & Garfunkel, Faking It, and Mark Knopfler's I Used to Could.
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0: You know, coming up next month, we got the Mendocino County Fair and Apple Show, and one of the highlights of that is the sheepdog trials. Well, you get to see some on Saturday. If you are in Boonville, you can see the dog trial eliminations. Yes, it's at the fairgrounds in Boonville. There's going to be a barbecue in the Grove. There's going to be games. There's going to be music, ribs. Somebody's making ribs. And, God, it also sounds like so much fun. The trials start, sheepdog trials start at 9. The barbecue starts from 3 to 7. And the cake auction, they're having a cake auction at 6 p.m. at the Mendocino County Fairgrounds. Ah, sheepdog trials. They're so much fun to watch them. Ooh. And this is going to be the elimination. And you cannot believe how good these dogs are. So it must be really hard to eliminate some. Okay. That's enough of me rambling. I hope you have a fantastic week. And I hope we get to meet up again here next Sunday. And, yeah, it's Vicki with Beatles. Good night.

0: 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We're Mendocino County's FM. 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
1: 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And the Coast's beautiful mug. Win One and Teeth Richards, our shark and shades, will keep you company with your cup of good coffee doing good. Or as Thanksgiving says, not just a cup, but a just cup. Win it from your friends from the Coast.

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kettle black stove. 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Huh.

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1: Okay, brace yourself. This is one of those big, long legal things we just have to do. Contest rules on the coast. Unless otherwise specified in the rules for a particular contest, all contests conducted by KOZT The Coast are open to anyone over the age of 12. One entry per person per contest. Contests restricted to persons 18 and over or 21 and over will be specified on air and or in official contest rules for that particular contest. Winners of prizes valued over $600 must provide their social security number to the Coast. In the event that a winner does not meet eligibility requirements or cannot utilize a prize won through a Coast contest, the Coast reserves the right to award the prize to another eligible entrant. Coast contest winners can win once every 60 days for all regular contests conducted by the station on air, through mail, fax, email, or on our website. Winners may win only one prize per year valued at $600 or more. Prizes will be held for 30 days. Unclaimed prizes will be returned to the prize closet. General entry rules for contests. Contests conducted by the Coast are open to all listeners to the Coast unless specified in a particular contest's rules as posted on or in the rules aired on the Coast. Winners are notified by the Coast or confirmed when the winner contacts the Coast. The Coast is not responsible for mechanical telephone or fax machine error, failure, or omission, lost or unreadable mail or email service disruption. All contest rules and restrictions are subject to final review by the Coast and may be modified, or contests may be terminated at any time at the sole discretion of the Coast. Complete rules for contests conducted by the Coast are available Monday through Friday, except holidays, during regular business hours, or by mail, 110 South Franklin Street, Fort Bragg, 95437. Send a self-addressed stamped envelope marked Rules. No purchase necessary, void where prohibited. All entrants agree to release the use of their name and city of residence, as well as the broadcast transmission of information pertaining to their entry or prize-winning conversations without additional consideration. Winners may also be required to sign a release of liability in connection with the contest conducted by the Coast. All decisions of station management with regard to the selection of winners, the awarding of prizes, or any interpretation of these rules are final. By entering a contest conducted by the Coast, each contestant agrees to these rules and to accept decisions by station management as final. All entries become the sole property of the Coast. Whew, that's done.
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2: A voice you love and music making a difference. 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
1: 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Death Cab for Cutie's latest. We'll have a Billy Joel cover and a Billy Joel classic from 40 years ago. 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

That's how we're going to do it, moment by moment, minute by minute, second by second, suffering succotash. Doobie Brothers bringing us to 6 o'clock in the morning. It's Mendocino County's FM, KOZT, Fort Bragg. Our friends just call us the Coast. August 10th for those keeping score at home. And yes, it is a Monday morning again. We've batted around. We're back at the top of the order. Let's step in there and take some swings, minute by minute. Dred Scott here, live human being, not AI. In Studio A, Joe Rogelski is at the Coast News Desk in Studio B. We hope you had a good weekend, and we're glad that you're with us. So let's begin by getting kind of medieval here with Chris Isaac from the Coast.

Don't postpone it. Coming down to Joy, Van Morrison from the Coast, also Chris Isaak with King Without a Castle. 6:08 Monday morning. Dredd and Rogalski here. Glad that you're with us. Grateful you could take the time. Wouldn't want you anywhere else. Where else you want to be? Hope you had a good weekend. Get out there and do stuff. I got very disciplined. There's something I've been meaning to do, and I made myself sit down and do it. And you know what? That's really a good way to live your life. You got something you need to do, you do it. You don't have to think about it anymore, and it's done. And you got out a little bit, got some fresh air as well. Rogalski will have full updates from the Coast News Desk beginning at 6:30. Very soon we're going to have clue number one in today's Race Scene's Incredible Rock Quiz. And by the way, this week, if you like things having to do with celestial occurrences and outer space and whatnot, this is going to be the week for you.

0: We will talk about it.
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0: From the Coast Book of Days, August 10th, 1964, Mick Jagger was pulled over for speeding and driving without a license, actually driving without insurance, ended up being fined £32 for his transgressions. Now, the thing is, he was on his way from London to Liverpool, which I think is like an eight-hour drive. It's a long drive. And he was going out there to visit two injured fans, probably injured in a riot, trying to see the band, but he was trying to do the right thing, and then he got pulled over because he didn't have insurance. He was going too fast, and in court he said, "Your Honor, it wasn't me. It was Jumpin' Jack Flash." Stones from the Coast.

0: That's a beauty for sure. That's the Elton John, Bernie Taupin tune Sacrifice, done by Don Henley and his Eagles bandmate Vince Gill from the coast. Also, Jumpin' Jack Flash, that was the Stones. We're coming up on 6:20 Monday, so it's time for clue number one in today's Racine's Incredible Rock Quiz, brought to you by Racine's Art and Office Supplies inside the Spunky Skunk Toy Store in Fort Bragg. If you win, we'll give you a choice of prizes. Maybe you want a new Bigger and Better Coast Sticky Shark, or a Teeth Richards window sticker, or a Coast bumper sticker for the car, or a Teeth Richards temporary tattoo. So this artist released an album in 2020 that contained the first song of theirs that ever topped the Billboard charts. This artist's 2020 album contained the first song of theirs to ever top the Billboard charts. And you're going to have to tell me this song as well, just so I know that you know what you're talking about. 1-800-585-0095.
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2: 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We'll have a Billy Joel cover and a Billy Joel classic from 40 years ago. 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

0: There's you too from the coast. If God will send his angels, and we heard Janis Joplin along with the Full Tilt Boogie Band doing Move Over. It is 6:31 Monday morning. Let's do a Full Tilt Boogie over to the Coast News Desk. Check in with Joe Rogalski. 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
1: All right, first of all, from CAL FIRE, the Feliz Fire on Feliz Creek Road in Hopland is 93% contained. 872 acres have burned. Firefighting air tankers from throughout the state continue to fly suppression missions as conditions allow. From the Ukiah Police Department, at 10:36 on Friday morning, a plane crashed in the 300 block of North Main Street. Officers arrived on scene. The pilot, passenger, and two dogs had all exited the plane with minor to no injuries. The pilot told police the plane was unable to make it, so he performed an emergency landing. A local vehicle recovery business was sent to the scene and removed the plane from the roadway. The Federal Aviation Administration is investigating the crash. The Willits Police Department says if there have been reports of scam calls, the scammers may impersonate law enforcement officers, government agencies, or courts, financial institutions, or other trusted organizations in an attempt to obtain money or personal information. If you receive such a call, hang up immediately. From Caltrans, Route 1 utility work begins today at various locations from north of Elk to north of Cameron Road. That's mile markers 36.6 to 39.5, 8 a.m. to 7:30 p.m. One-way traffic control. Motorists should expect up to five-minute delays. On the front page, wildfires continue to burn across the western U.S. and Canada. In Spokane, Washington, crews continue mop-up operation near containment lines. The fires have damaged or destroyed about 920 structures. In western Canada, over 20,000 people have fled three fires. And in South America, in western Colombia and Ecuador, back-to-back 7.2 and 7.5 magnitude earthquakes struck this morning. Authorities did not immediately report damage or injuries, but people did evacuate homes and buildings. Business, the Dow's down 66 at 53,971. NASDAQ's down 58 at 26,633. Standard & Poor's 500 down 2 at 77.56. Sports and weather. Afternoon.
0: JJA CPA says be vigilant about phone scammers. Scammers are calling, and they want one thing, your voice saying yes. Because that single word can be recorded, reused, and twisted into fake agreements and unauthorized charges. Here's the scam. 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
1: In sports, baseball, Detroit 3, the Giants 1, WNBA, Golden State 84, LA 78, yes, and former NBA Golden State Warriors coach Don Nelson died on Sunday. Don Nelson was 86. High pressure will start to weaken this week, but inland temperatures are expected to remain slightly above normal. Coastal areas will continue to have near normal temperatures with overnight stratus clearing by the afternoons. Hence the forecast for Mendocino County, sunny days and clear nights through Sunday. Patchy coastal fog, nights and mornings. Coastal wind, northwest 10 through tonight. Lows tonight, inland 54 to 61. On the coast, 52. Coastal waters, Cape Mendocino to Point Arena. And out 10 nautical miles, small craft advisory through late Tuesday. Wind northwest 25 to 30 with gusts to 40. Waves northwest 9 feet at 9 seconds and south 2 at 15. Forecast highs, Ukiah 100, Covelo 99, Laytonville 95, Boonville 93, Willits 92, Leggett 90, Fort Bragg, Mendocino, and Point Arena 65. 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

0: All right, fine. Call it love. Poco from the coast. Also, Steve Winwood, don't you know what the night can do? The morning is kind of, you know, a little while ago, I just, the mic was off, but I just let go. I let rip with a big old yawn. I mean, just like, like a woolly mammoth or something. Time for clue number two now.
1: I don't really
0: know what a woolly mammoth would yawn like. Nobody was around back then to record that. Too bad.
1: No, there weren't.
0: Clue number two now in today's Racine's Incredible Rock Quiz. We've learned so far this artist's 2020 album contained the first song of theirs that ever topped a Billboard chart. And a single by this artist that made the top 10 in 15 different countries was about the death of a frontier lawman. A single by this artist that made the top 10 in 15 countries around the world was about the death of a frontier lawman. We'll play it for you a little bit later on. 1-800-585-0095.
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0: Three great talents come together here. We've got Mendocino County's own Robin Ford along with Susan Tedeschi covering a Paul Simon tune from the coast.

0: Bruce Springsteen, before the E Street Band, when he was still growing up from the coast, and also Mendocino County's own Robin Ford, teen with Susan Tedeschi, for a nice soulful cover of Paul Simon's One Man's Ceiling is Another Man's Floor. Reminder from your friends from the coast, it's Monday, and that means it's another meeting of Project Right Now in the Youth Drop-In Center at the CV Star Community Center in Fort Bragg. 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
0: 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It's Jayhawks from the

0: Jayhawks from the coast, come crying to me. Yes, indeed. It's a minute past seven. It's Mendocino County's FM, KOZT, Fort Bragg. Our friends just call us the coast. Let's go over to Joe Rogelski at the Coast News Desk. 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
1: All right, first of all, from CAL FIRE, the Feliz Fire on Feliz Creek Road in Hopland is 93% contained. 872 acres have burned. Firefighting air tankers from throughout the state continue to fly fire suppression missions as conditions allow. From the Ukiah Police Department, at 10:36 on Friday morning, a plane crashed in the 300 block of North Main Street. Officers arrived on scene. The pilot, passenger, and two dogs had all exited the plane with minor to no injuries. The pilot told police that the plane was unable to make it, so he performed an emergency landing. A local vehicle recovery business was sent to the scene and removed the plane from the roadway. The Federal Aviation Administration is investigating the crash. The Willits Police Department says that there have been reports of scam calls. The scammers may impersonate law enforcement officers, government agencies, courts, financial institutions, or other trusted organizations in an attempt to obtain money or personal information. If you receive such a call, hang up immediately. From Caltrans, Route 1, utility work begins today at various locations from north of Elk to north of Cameron Road, mile markers 36.7 to 39.5, the hours 8 a.m. to 7:30 p.m., one-way traffic control. Motorists should expect up to five-minute delays. On the front page in South America, in Western Colombia and Ecuador, a 7.4 earthquake struck this morning. The epicenter was about 250 miles west of the Colombian capital of Bogota. The governor of the region said that, quote, there are numerous injuries and serious damage to buildings. And wildfires continue to burn across the western U.S. and Canada. In Spokane, Washington, crews continue mop-up operations near fire containment lines. The fires have damaged or destroyed about 920 structures. In western Canada, over 20,000 have fled three fires. Business, the Dow's down 82 at 53,955. The NASDAQ's down 31 at 26,661. The Standard & Poor's 500 up to at 7,760. Schwartz and Weta, after this.
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1: In sports, baseball, Detroit 3, the Giants 1. WNBA, Golden State 84, LA 78, and Former NBA Golden State Warriors coach Don Nelson died on Sunday. Don Nelson was 86. High pressure will start to weaken this week, but inland temperatures are expected to remain slightly above normal. Coastal areas will continue to have near normal temperatures with overnight stratus clearing by the afternoons. Hence the forecast for Mendocino County, sunny days and clear nights through Sunday. Patchy coastal fog nights and mornings. Coastal wind northwest 10 through tonight. Lows tonight. Inland 54 to 61, on the coast 52. Coastal waters, Cape Mendocino to Point Arena, and out 10 nautical miles, small craft advisory through late Tuesday. Wind northwest 25 to 30 with gust of 40. Waves northwest 9 feet at 9 seconds, and south 2 at 15. Forecast highs, Ukiah 100, Covelo 99, Laytonville 95, Boonville 93, Willits 92, Leggett 90, Fort Bragg, Mendocino, and Point Arena 65. 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Rogalski here from the coast.

0: We just dropped a big chill pill on you there. John Lee Hooker and Santana from the coast. Chill out. Things are going to change. Also, Bob Seger and the Silver Bullet Band. It's Fire Lake. It's 7:15. It's Monday morning. Dredd and Rogalski here. If you're the type of person who likes to look up in the sky, this is the week for you because there's going to be, on Wednesday, a total solar eclipse.
1: Whoa.
0: Now, it will be partially visible to millions of people across North America. The path of totality will go across Greenland, Iceland, northern Russia, and northern Spain. And in Spain, it's going to be kind of neat because it's going to happen late in the evening, so it'll be low in the sky. You can see the eclipse just above the horizon. Get on the plane, go to Spain. 2 minutes and 18 seconds total of the totality of the solar eclipse on Wednesday. Then, wait, but there's more. This is also the Perseid meteor showers going off, so it'll peak on Wednesday and Thursday. You need to get out into the night sky away from bright lights for that. And I don't think you can see this one with the naked eye. There's going to be a spacewalk. An astronaut at the International Space Station is going to do a spacewalk on Thursday, which is connected somehow to the solar eclipse. They're studying something. I don't know. All I know is that when those astronauts do that spacewalk, that is the definition of trust.
1: Yes.
0: That cord is going to stay connected. That is putting your trust the science. We'll talk more about these heavenly events as the week goes on. Next, we're going to do a birthday salute for a guy. I wouldn't say he doesn't have a leg to stand on. He actually has two legs, oftentimes seen standing on only one.
2: There's nothing quite like a quiet morning on the Mendocino Coast. 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
0: Coast Book of Days tells us it's a birthday for Ian Anderson of Jethro Tull.
1: Uh-huh.
0: He was born in Scotland. His dad is Scottish. His mom is English. He considers himself a Brit. That's what he said in the past. Now, when he was about 15 years old, he formed a band with three future members of Jethro Tull called The Blades. And originally, Ian Anderson was a guitar player, but there was a lot of good guitar players in England at that point, and he realized he's never going to be as good as those guys, and so he found that he could use the flute and play that it worked with rock and blues idioms, and that certainly made them stand out. And so, without any further ado, it's Jethro Tull from the coast.

Coast Book of Days tells us Ian Anderson's birthday today. So there's Jethro Tull's Bends Like a Willow from the coast. And it is time for clue number three now. In today's Racine's Incredible Rock Quiz, we have learned so far that this artist's 2020 album contained the first song of theirs that ever topped a Billboard chart. Another single by this artist that made the top 10 in 15 different countries was about the death of a frontier lawman. We'll hear that song a little bit later.

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1: This is from an album that came out a few years back called Strange Angels Taking Flight with Elmore James. It was a tribute to the king of the slide guitar. Here, saluting him, would be Kev Moe from the Coast.

0: And baby, yonder come your man.
1: That sounds like some trouble there. Well, if you're going to salute Elmore James, you got to play some sly guitar, and none better to do it than Keb Moe from the Coast. Look on yonder wall. Looky, looky, or well, listen, listen. That's the bell, because we have ourselves a winner for today's Racine's Incredible Rock Quiz. We'll tell you about

0: That just after 8 o'clock. It's 7:30 now. So let's go to Rogalski at the Coast News Desk, brought to you by Mattson Building Materials for prices, service, and quality.
1: All right, from CAL FIRE, the Feliz Fire on Feliz Creek Road in Hopland is 93% contained. 872 acres have burned. Firefighting air tankers from throughout the state continue to fly fire suppression missions as conditions allow. From the Ukiah Police Department, at 10:36 on Friday morning, a plane crashed in the 300 block of North Main Street. Officers arrived on scene. The pilot, passenger, and two dogs had all exited the plane with minor to no injuries. The pilot told police that the plane was unable to make it, so he performed an emergency landing. A local vehicle recovery business was sent to the scene and removed the plane from the roadway. The Federal Aviation Administration is investigating the crash. The Willits Police Department says that there have been reports of scam calls. The scammers may impersonate law enforcement officers, government agencies, courts, financial institutions, or other trusted organizations in an attempt to obtain money or personal information. If you receive such a call, hang up immediately. From Caltrans, Route 1 utility work begins today at various locations from north of Elk to north of Cameron Road, mile markers 36.7 to 39.5. The hours, 8 a.m. to 7:30 p.m. One-way traffic control. Motorists should expect up to 5-minute delays. On the front page in South America, in Western Colombia and Ecuador, a 7.4 earthquake struck this morning. The epicenter was about 250 miles west of the Colombian capital of Bogota. The governor of that region said that, quote, there are numerous injuries and serious damage to buildings. The president of Colombia said he will personally supervise recovery efforts. And wildfires continue to burn across the western U.S. in Canada. In Spokane, Washington, crews continue mop-up operations near fire containment lines. The fires have damaged or destroyed about 920 structures. And in Western Canada, over 20,000 have fled three fires. Business, the Dow's down about 51 at 53,986. The NASDAQ's up 29 at 26,720. The Standard & Poor's 500 up 12 at 77.70. Sports and weather. After this.
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1: In sports, baseball, Detroit 3, the Giants 1. WNBA, Golden State 84, L.A. 78. And former NBA Golden State Warriors coach Don Nelson died on Sunday. Don Nelson was 86. High pressure will start to weaken this week, but inland temperatures are expected.

expected to remain slightly above normal. Coastal areas will continue to have near normal temperatures with overnight stratus clearing by the afternoons. Hence the forecast for Mendocino County, sunny days and clear nights through Sunday. Patchy coastal fog nights and mornings. Coastal wind northwest 10 through tonight. Lows tonight, inland 54 to 61, on the coast 52. Coastal waters, Cape Mendocino to Point Arena and out 10 nautical miles. Small craft advisory through late Tuesday. Wind northwest 25 to 30 with gust to 40. Waves northwest 9 feet at 9 seconds and south 2 at 15. Forecast highs Ukiah 100, Covelo 99, Laytonville 95, Boonville 93, Willits 92, Leggett 90, Fort Bragg, Mendocino, and Point Arena 65. 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Rogalski here from the coast. See you.

0: Cream from the Coast, a song that for some reason was called NSU. Trust me, you don't want to know. And Steve Miller Band also did Quicksilver Girl. All right, it's 7:42 Monday morning. Dredd and Rogalski here. Reminder from your friends from the coast. Hey, filmmakers, the deadline is coming up for you to submit your film for the Point Arena Theater's fourth annual Short Film Festival, which happens this November at the Arena Theater in Point Arena. So there's 9 different categories, including animation, environmental, queer pride, student, comedy, international, local, regional, and more. Films must be 20 minutes or less in length. So submit your screener along with synopsis of your film and a little brief filmmaker bio. Make sure you do it by this Friday, August 15th. That's the deadline. And there's an email address. You send all that stuff. You can get that and more info by going to our Coastline calendar online at KOZT.com. All right, let's burger.
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0: This guy will be playing at Pac Bell Park in San Francisco in about 10 days. Maybe he'll dive into McCovey Cove as part of the encore from his new album, The Great Divide. It's Noah Kahan from the Coast.

bouncing on the dash, a cup of burnt coffee and a check to cash. I had the brains for a shitty job, but you got

0: There's Pete Seeger's folk classic, Kisses Sweeter Than Wine, yeah, done kind of reggae style. Jackson Browne and Bonnie Raitt from the Coast, and Noah Kahan from his latest album. That track was called Paid Time Off. Reminder from your friends from the Coast. Tomorrow evening, it's another Dine Out for Dogs and Cats. 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
0: Well, as guitar riffs go, this one is pretty iconic. 25 years before grunge, this was grunge. Neil and Crazy Horse from the Coast.

0: REM from the coast in acoustic mode doing The One I Love, and Neil Young and Crazy Horse did Cinnamon Girl. I said that was 25 years before grunge. It's probably more like 20. But the point remains.
1: 5 years from now, hey.
0: Come back in 5 years, I'll say it again.
1: Exactly.
0: Minute past 8, Mendocino County's FM, KOZT Fort Bragg. 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
1: All right, from Cal Fire, the Feliz Fire on Feliz Creek Road in Hopland, no changes in acreage or containment, 93% containment, 872 acres have burned. From the Ukiah Police Department, at 10:36 on Friday morning, a plane crashed in the 300 block of North Main Street. Officers arrived on scene. The pilot, passenger, and two dogs had all exited the plane with minor to no injuries. The pilot told police the plane was unable to make it, so he performed an emergency landing. A local vehicle recovery business was sent to the scene and removed the plane from the roadway. The Federal Aviation Administration is investigating the crash. The Willits Police Department says that there have been reports of scam calls. The scammers may impersonate law enforcement officers, government agencies, courts, financial institutions, or other trusted organizations in an attempt to obtain money or personal information. If you receive such a call, hang up immediately. From Caltrans, Route 1, utility work begins today at various locations from north of Elk to north of Cameron Road. Mile markers 36.7 to 39.5. The hours 8 a.m. to 7:30 p.m. One-way traffic control. Motorists should expect up to 5-minute delays. On the front page in South America, in Western Colombia and Ecuador, a 7.4 earthquake struck this morning. The epicenter was about 250 miles west of the Colombian capital of Bogota. The governor of that region said that, quote, there are numerous injuries and serious damage to buildings. The president of Colombia said he will personally supervise recovery efforts. And wildfires continue to burn across the western U.S. and Canada. In Spokane, Washington, crews continue mop-up operations near fire containment lines. The fires have damaged or destroyed about 920 structures. And in Western Canada, over 20,000 have fled fires. Business, the Dow's down 37 at 53, make that 54,000. The NASDAQ's down 40 at 26,651. The Standard & Poor's 500 up 5 at 77.62. Schwartz and Wetter, Amherst.
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1: In sports, baseball, Detroit 3, the Giants 1, WNBA, Golden State 84, LA 78, and former NBA Golden State Warriors coach Don Nelson died on Sunday. Don Nelson was 86. High pressure will start to weaken this week, but inland temperatures are expected to remain slightly above normal. Coastal areas will continue to have near normal temperatures, with overnight stratus clearing by the afternoons. Hence the forecast for Mendocino County: sunny days and clear nights through Sunday. Patchy coastal fog nights and mornings. Coastal wind northwest 10 through tonight. Lows tonight, inland 54 to 61. On the coast, 52. Coastal waters, Cape Mendocino to Point Arena and out 10 nautical miles. Small craft advisory through late Tuesday. Wind northwest 25 to 30 with gust of 40. Waves northwest 9 feet at 9 seconds and south 2 at 15. Forecast highs: Ukiah 100, Cobolo 99, Laytonville 95, Boonville 93, Willits 92, Leggett 90, Fort Bragg, Mendocino, and Point Arena 65. 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

0: Betty could have a boat now if he wants one. It's Lyle Lovett from the coast. Also, Jeff Lynne's ELO did Love and Rain. We are coming up on a quarter past eight Monday morning. Dredd and Rogalski here. Going to reveal the answer now for our Racine's Incredible Rock Quiz. 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And home of Racine's Art and Office Supplies, beautiful downtown Fort Bragg, California, just hanging on the edge of the Western world. This artist's 2020 album contained the first song of theirs that ever topped a Billboard chart. It was called Murder Most Foul. It's about the assassination of JFK, and it topped Billboard's Rock Digital Song Sales chart. Kind of obscure, but it was the first song of theirs that ever topped a Billboard chart. We're not going to play that for you today because it's 17 minutes long. It would just totally throw off my timing. We can't have that. We will play another song from that album, though. A single by this artist that made the top 10 in 15 different countries was about the death of a frontier lawman. Going to hear that in just a moment. And in 1974, this artist reunited with his former backup group for an album and tour. After that, group had achieved major success on their own, and the tour was a huge success. This is when Bob Dylan got back together with the band. Huge demand for tickets for the 1974 tour. So Dylan we're talking about today. Congratulations to Coast listener George Draper in Mendocino. He gets himself a window sticker, and we get a pair of tunes here, beginning with that song. This is from the soundtrack to Pat Garrett and Billy the Kid.
1: Yeah. Yeah. Oh, I remember visually.
0: It was about a scene in which a frontier lawman named, played by Slim Pickens, the great Slim Pickens, who called his wife Mama, had been shot and he was dying. And this this is what that song was all about. First of two from Dylan, from the coast.

0: bum, bum, bum, bum, bum. One is good, but two is always better when we're talking about Bob Dylan from the coast. He's the answer for our Racine's Incredible Rock Quiz today. Goodbye, Jimmy Reed, that tune from the Rough and Rowdy Ways album, which is the album that also included that song about JFK's assassination, and Knocking on Heaven's Door from Pat Garrett and Billy the Kid. That was a good movie.
1: Oh, man.
0: Interesting cast, and directed by Sam Peckinpah.
1: Oh, really?
0: Huh. True, one of the last of the Hollywood rebels. Well, they're still cranking out the rebels. Less, but still.
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1: Yeah, we just love it, don't we? 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

0: What It is that was Mark Knopfler doing a song called What It Is from the Coast. It's 8:30. Let's go to Rogelski at the Coast News Desk. 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
1: All right, from Cal Fire, the Feliz Fire on Feliz Creek Road in Hopland. No changes in acreage or containment. 93% contained. 872 acres have burned. From the Ukiah Police Department, at 10:36 on Friday morning, a plane crashed in the 300 block of North Main Street. Officers arrived on scene. The pilot, passenger, and two dogs had all exited the plane with minor to

0: no injuries. The pilot told police that the plane was unable to make it, so he performed an emergency landing. A local vehicle recovery business was sent to the scene and removed the plane from the roadway. The Federal Aviation Administration is investigating the crash. The Willits Police Department says that there have been reports of scam calls. The scammers may impersonate law enforcement officers, government agencies, courts, financial institutions, or other trusted organizations in an attempt to obtain money or personal information. If you receive such a call, hang up immediately. From Caltrans, Route 1 utility work begins today at various locations from north of Elk to north of Cameron Road. That's mile markers 36.7 to 39.5. The hours to be 8 a.m. to 7:30 p.m. One-way traffic control, and motorists should expect up to five-minute delays. On the front page in South America, in Western Colombia and Ecuador, a 7.4 earthquake struck this morning. The epicenter was about 250 miles west of the Colombian capital of Bogota. At least 20 are dead. Dozens of buildings have collapsed. And wildfires continue to burn across the western U.S. and Canada. Over 20,000 have fled fires in western Canada. Business, the Dow's down 8 at 54,029. NASDAQ's down 79 at 26,611. The Standard & Poor's 500 up 1 at 77.59. Schwartz and Wetter, after Nest.
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0: In sports, baseball, Detroit 3, the Giants 1. WNBA, Golden State 84, LA 78. And former NBA Golden State Warriors coach Don Nelson died on Sunday. Don Nelson was 86. High pressure will start to weaken this week, but inland temperatures are expected to remain slightly above normal. Coastal areas will continue to have near normal temperatures with overnight stratus clearing by the afternoons. Hence the forecast for Mendocino County: sunny days and clear nights through Sunday. Patchy coastal fog nights and mornings. Coastal wind, northwest 10 through tonight. Lows tonight, inland 54 to 61. On the coast, 52. Coastal waters, Cape Mendocino to Point Arena. And out 10 nautical miles. Small craft advisory through late Tuesday. Wind northwest 25 to 30 with gusts to 40. Waves northwest 9 feet at 9 seconds and south 2 at 15. Forecast highs: Ukiah 100, Covelo 99, Laytonville 95, Boonville 93, Willits 92, Leggett 90, Fort Bragg, Mendocino, and Point Arena 65. 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

0: Slightly Middle Eastern vibe there. U2's Mysterious Ways from the Coast and the Grateful Dead Truckin'. You got to be somewhere by 9 o'clock. You got about 15 minutes. Now, speaking of trucking,
1: yeah,
0: we got an information obscure. This is a story about somebody who really has a need for speed. This is somebody who has been stretching the very limits of how fast a human being can go.
1: That's right. He is British driver Andy Green, the first and only person to break the sound barrier in a car. Well, that was 20 years ago. This week, he's going to try to set the land speed record for a diesel-powered car, reaching over 350 miles per hour at Utah's famous Bonneville Salt Flats. He'll be driving a 32-foot JCB Hydro Max, the brainchild of British manufacturer JCB. It's a hydrogen-powered engine that they say emits

0: no carbon dioxide from the tailpipes.
1: He calls it the fuel of the future. While he's going to try and beat that record of 350 miles an hour, he's also hoping to beat the record of 185 for hydrogen internal combustion and 341 for electric vehicles. He went way over it last week in practice, hit 368, but he's got to do it tomorrow morning in front of the international governing body of motorsports. And I guess when you're doing these things, when you're going that fast, trying to go that fast, there's no guarantee that if you do it once, you can do it again.
0: Sure.
1: So they'll have to wait and see. And it is very dangerous to go that fast in any kind of a vehicle. But as Joe said, this was back in 1997. He actually broke the sound barrier in a car. He had a car that was powered by twin jet engines. He went over 763 miles an hour. Like if you were going out to get something, you know, down the grocery store, you'd actually be back before you left.
0: Yes.
1: If you were going that fast. 763 miles an hour produced sonic booms that shook a nearby town, Bonneville Salt Flats. I got one word for that. That's insane. All right, that's two words, but still. That is insane. So he's going to be doing that. And he's starting about an hour before sunrise tomorrow. In the dark? Don't you want to see where you're going? I guess when you're going that fast, you're not going to be seeing much anyway. This is a new song here about speeding in a different way. Richard Thompson has a new album coming out in mid-October. It's titled Hippies, Thugs, and Heroes. And this is a preview of that new Richard Thompson from the coast.

0: Sly Stone from the Coast, a guy who existed in his own unique musical universe, Sly and the Family Stones, Everyday People, and a new song from Richard Thompson before that. The title is Cocaine Walking, Booze Talking, from his upcoming album, Hippies, Thugs, and Heroes. That'll be out in mid-October. Well, reminder from your friends from the Coast. Spoiler alert, I haven't been in school in a long time. Things have changed, but It's almost time for a new school year, and this Friday afternoon, Fort Bragg High School is having their back-to-school fair, 1:15 to 3:15 in the quad, so get everything you need for that first day of school. Pick up your class schedule, purchase your yearbook, buy your PE shirt, pick up your phone pouch. Now, You see, we didn't have a phone pouch back when I was in high school because there were no cell phones. I'm assuming the phone pouch is like you have to put your phone away while you're in class. Therefore, you have to have a pouch to put it in. Didn't have that problem back then. You'd have to have brought a landline. Now, when Joe was in high school, they hadn't invented phones yet. But things were different back then.
1: Right. You just screamed at each other.
0: That's where you get it from.
1: Yeah.
0: It's practice, practice, practice. But things are different, and this is what we do now, the Fort Bragg High School Back-to-School Fair, this Friday afternoon beginning at 1:15 in the quad. That's where everything happens. More information online with our Coastline calendar at KOZT.com.
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0: All right, let's roll with John Mayer from the Coast.

0: John Mayer from the coast. That brings us right to 9 o'clock. So let's go to Rogelski at the Coast News Desk. 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
1: All right, from CAL FIRE, the Feliz Fire on Feliz Creek Road in Hopland, as of 8:46 this morning, is 100% contained. 872 acres burned. From the Ukiah Police Department, at 10:36 on Friday morning, a plane crashed in the 300 block of North Main Street. Officers arrived on scene. The pilot, passenger, and two dogs had all exited the plane with minor to no injuries. The pilot told police that the plane was unable to make it, so he performed an emergency landing. A local vehicle recovery business was sent to the scene and removed the plane from the roadway. The Federal Aviation Administration is investigating the crash. The Willits Police Department says that there have been reports of scam calls. The scammers may impersonate law enforcement officers, government agencies, courts, financial institutions, or other trusted organizations in an attempt to obtain money or personal information. If you receive such a call, hang up immediately. From Caltrans Route 1, utility work begins today at various locations from north of Elk to north of Cameron Road. That's mile markers 36.7 to 39.5, 8 a.m. to 7:30 p.m. One-way traffic control. Motorists should expect up to 5-minute delays. On the front page in South America, in Western Colombia and Ecuador, a 7.4 earthquake struck this morning. The epicenter, about 250 miles west of the Colombian capital of Bogota. At least 20 are dead. Dozens of buildings have collapsed. And wildfires continue to burn across the western U.S. and Canada. In western Canada, over 20,000 have fled fires. Business, the Dow's down 43 at 53,994. The NASDAQ's down 15 at 26,674. The Standard & Poor's 500 up 8 at 7766. Sports and weather after this.
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1: 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WNBA, Golden State 84, LA 78. And former NBA Golden State Warriors coach Don Nelson died on Sunday. Don Nelson was 86. High pressure will start to weaken this week, but inland temperatures are expected to remain slightly above normal. Coastal areas will continue to have near normal temperatures, with overnight stratus clearing by the afternoons. Hence the forecast for Mendocino County: sunny days and clear nights through Sunday, patchy coastal fog nights and mornings. Coastal wind northwest 10 through tonight. Lows tonight, inland 54 to 61. On the coast, 52. Coastal waters, Cape Mendocino to Point Arena and out 10 nautical miles. Small craft advisory through late Tuesday. Wind northwest 25 to 30 with gust of 40. Waves northwest 9 feet at 9 seconds and south 2 at 15. Forecast size Ukiah 100. Covelo 99. Laytonville 95. Boonville 93. 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

0: Katrina, 65. 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

0: You gotta believe Bruce and the E Street Band from the coast doing the Promised Land. Now, we heard some new Richard Thompson just a little while ago. We heard Richard back in his Fairport convention days with Sandy Denny on vocals from 69 with Matty Groves, and a cover of Crosby, Stills, and a cover of the Mamas and the Papas, California Dreamin' from Jamestown Revival. All right, 9:23, we're at it again Monday morning. It's Dred Scott here with a reminder from your friends from the coast. If you've been thinking about adopting a kitten, now is the best time you could possibly come up with, because Mendocino Coast Humane Society is having a kitten adoption fee special. Adopt one kitten for just $75 or two for just $100. And two is the way to go because it's always better in pairs. They have a playmate to grow up with, learn social skills, burn off that endless energy, and avoid the loneliness and single kitten syndrome that can sometimes lead to things like, you know, scratching up some furniture or whatever. And there's really nothing better than having a pair. I'm almost 3 months in now. Mine weren't kittens, but they were close. It is quite a dynamic. I'm thinking about going with the harness training to see if I can get them to walk around like kind of on a leash. They say it can be done. I can tell you this, though, you won't regret it. So, kitten adoption fee special going on right now at the Mendocino Coast Humane Society. In fact, you can go to our website, click on the quick links section, and the Mendocino Coast Humane Society will come up, and you can see all the kittens and doggies available for adoption. Get started by going to kozt.com.
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0: The Boys of Dungeon Lane is Paul McCartney's new album, and this song is about getting to know his new bandmate George Harrison as they hitchhiked and took bus rides down to London in the south, where the promised land awaited. It's Paul McCartney from the coast.

cards and rock and roll. They were the subjects that would never grow old. It was a good way to get to know you, a fine way to work it all out. It was a good way to get to know you before we learned to twist and shout. Oh yeah, oh yeah, before we learned to twist and shout.

Did you ever have to make up your mind? Love and Spoonful from the Coast. We heard Peter Gabriel's Steam and Paul McCartney from his latest album. A track was called Down South. Earlier this morning, we talked about

0: all the celestial-related events happening this week, including the Perseid meteor shower. And on Friday, the city of Ukiah is having a special event at the Ukiah Latitude Observatory. 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

0: La La Fa Fa Fashion. David Bowie from the Coast. Also the band The Shape I'm In. And Cream's Tales of Brave Ulysses. They should have worked that into the Odyssey. Christopher Nolan. Missed opportunity. Doesn't seem to have affected the box office, though. And right there is a good place to wrap things up and get ready to turn over to Kate.
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1: Yeah, learn to play that four string. Thanks a lot for listening today. Rogalski and I will be back tomorrow, 6 a.m. for the Coast Morning Show. Take it easy. Keep it simple. Try to be here now. Kate is next. Very soon, she'll have the Coast Coffee Break. And here in sort of hello, I must be going mode is Bruce Hornsby from the Coast.

Hello, good morning, and happy Monday. It's Kate, Mendocino County's FM KOZT Fort Bragg. Our friends just call us The Coast. Dred and Rogalski heading on out into their Monday. Got us started real well, and we're going to keep the music going here through the midday. Plus, we've got the Coast Coffee Break. We've got a great big old bag full of the roast from the coast and one of our very attractive Teeth Richards mugs. We're going to tell you in just a little bit who's getting that for today's Coast Coffee Break, which is after this set of music. And Jackson Brown and David Lindley are going to kick that off for us from the coast.

with Tino Di Giraldo on stage in Spain, Mercury Blues. That's our first set for the midday from the coast. And now it's time for our first winner for this week. This is the Coast Coffee Break. This is when we give away that great big old bag full of the roast from the coast I told you about, and one of our very attractive new warm beverage mugs, Teeth Richards, emblazoned in our deep blue logo on both sides of our mugs and the coffee. Oh, it's good, and it's doing good. You know that because it's a Thanksgiving coffee company product, and they do good with all of their products, have done for over half a century. They have blended and roasted our coffee, so it's local. It's also shade-grown. Those are beans that are protecting habitat for all kinds of wildlife, including birds. And they are organic and fair trade. That's helping people in the coffee-growing regions to actually be able to make a living and also get fair deals, right? So all of that and all the different community events that they are in support of, Thanksgiving Coffee Company with various rescue coffees you can look at on their website, and they're our partners with the Roast from the Coast. That's what I'm going to give away here, that and the mug. That's what we do for the Coast Coffee Break. You know how to enter, right? Okay, you get me your business card, mail it in, or drop it off at the radio station during regular business hours, or use the online entry button on our homepage, kozt.com, and I'll put your information from that on a blank business card. I draw one of those cards every Monday morning. I'll tell you whose card it is today. And I will put today's winner's information on the website, too. Right there, the same place as you enter for the Coast Coffee Break. That's where the most recent winner's information goes. And that would be Ellen Lopez today, a special ed teacher from West Covina. And we'll be getting this to West Covina, or maybe she'll choose Glendora. Well, I'll tell you what. She will tell us when she gets in touch with us. That's how we make it work. The winner gets in touch with us, and we get the delivery system or the pickup or whatever it happens to be set up with that winner. So we'll hear from Ellen and get the goodies to her. And if you are our next winner, we'll do the same with you. It's easy. Go to KOZT.com. You'll see the Coast Coffee Break right there on the homepage. Robert Plant and Allison Krauss, now from the coast.

some fast.

0: Subdudes, all the time in the world. And from Faces, we had Cindy Incidentally, plus Robert Plant and Allison Krauss from The Coast, Can't Let Go. Robert Plant, you probably know, next month is the Americana Music Association's time to hand out the awards, the Lifetime Achievement Award this year, going to Robert Plant. We had him with Allison Krauss, Can't Let Go, and we've got music on the way from Don Henley.
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0: Here's one from Don Henley right now. This is from his solo album, Inside Job, from the coast.

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0: Rolling Stones, The Last Time. John Prine from the Coast, Morning Train. Had Procol Harum, Whiter Shade of Pale. And from Don Henley, Nobody Else in the World But You.
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0: So going to have a gig with David at Headlands Coffee House this Friday. Going to give him a chance to practice some of those songs. He's got a bunch of concerts coming up again, but he's got this little break here, and so he has some gigs that he's doing, including one of those just community hangout, sing-along kind of things that he does at Headlands Coffee House, which is one of our favorites, right? Yeah, that's always fun. And it's this Friday. Of course, if you make a tip happen in the musicians' tips jars, those are going to go to Art Explorers once again. And that's going to be a few sets of David just playing his own stuff and some of his one-hit wonders. Yeah, some goofy stuff that he does, but also some seriously beautiful stuff. And I think that our friend Ann is going to have a couple songs to sing with David, too. So this Friday, if you got a chance, come on in. It's always good fun at Headlands Coffee House. The folks there, Morgan and Heather, have good stuff to eat, good stuff to drink, and they make some pretty fantastic coffee drinks, plus the music from many of Mendocino County's own. This Friday, hope to see you there. Here's one of my favorites of David's songs right now, From the Coast.

0: Donovan, La Lena, Boz Scaggs, too, It's Raining, Joni Mitchell from the Coast with California, and heard from the Beatles in there, too, Nowhere Man, plus Mendocino County's own David Hayes started the set with Stickball, Mendocino County's FM, KOZT, Fort Bragg. Our friends just call us The Coast. And a song to celebrate a birthday right now, Ian Anderson having a birthday. Ian Anderson has been the leader of Jethro Tull, well, for forever, as long as Jethro Tull has existed. Here's one of theirs to say happy birthday to Ian Anderson today, Jethro Tull from the Coast.
1: Really don't mind if you sit this one.

0: That's Alvin Bishop, another artist with great titles. That was from an album called Strutting My Stuff. Alvin Bishop and Mickey Thomas, of course, on vocals, Fooled Around and Fell in Love. Linda Ronstadt and Anne Savoie from their Adieu False Heart release, Rattle My Cage. And happy birthday once again to Ian Anderson, head Jethro Tull from the Coast, Thick as a Brick, Edit 1.
1: Habla Lucrecia de Mendocino Coast Clinics. 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
0: Dave Simonette of Trampled by Turtles made a comment about Jeff Tweedy. They've worked with Jeff Tweedy a number of times, starting back in 2018, which they felt kind of redirected or restructured some of what they were doing as a string band. And then he produced an album for them. They did some recording together. And now we have another single from them, a version of a Jeff Tweedy song that they redid. Dave Simonette said that they were grateful to Jeff for being such an open-minded creative force. We could all use a little more of that, I think. Yeah, Dave, I'm going to have to agree with you there. Here's that song, new, Trampled by Turtles and Jeff Tweedy from the Coast.

0: There's Eric Clapton, Unplugged, Running on Faith. Sting, All This Time. And the new one from Trampled by Turtles and Jeff Tweedy. Not the first time they've worked together, as we were saying, but their new single they've released, it's a Jeff Tweedy song, a Wilco song, but they redid it for that single release. Love is Everywhere, Beware, Trampled by Turtles and Jeff Tweedy from the Coast. Hey, I want to say thank you to people talking back to the radio. Heard from Richard, heard from Donna, San Francisco, and down the street and across the country and from Europe. We love hearing from you. And thank you for letting us know that you're listening to us via the live stream at KOZT.com, the apps for all your smart devices, or here in Mendocino County and nearby points beyond via the FM signals, 95.3 and 95.9. 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
0: S'mores have a day. Actually, s'mores have a season that is pretty much year-round now, isn't it, s'mores? But International S'mores Day, happening according to the calendar of designations, you know, s'mores, the chocolatey goodness, gooey sweetness of s'mores. Well, the first time it appeared in a recipe, an actual recorded recipe we're talking here, the earliest one known is from 1927 in Tramping and Trailing with the Girl Scouts. And the recipe was not for s'mores. It was for s'mores. Because according to the piece in the calendar, people couldn't eat just one. Huh? Huh? International S'mores Day. Here's Bob Dylan now from the Coast.

Marcone from the coast, that's already home. Bruce Springsteen, the E Street Band, Darkness on the Edge of Town, and them with Mystic Eyes. Plus Bob Dylan from Bringing It All Back Home, Subterranean Homesick Blues. Mendocino County's FM, KOZT Fort Bragg, our friends, just call us the coast. Counting Crows now from the coast.

0: Rolling Stones with Lady Gaga and Stevie Wonder from the coast, Sweet Sounds of Heaven. You know what's a sweet sound? Of course you know. Birdsong. Yeah, I was looking at the 1440 Digest, and there's a link to a zebra finch. Actually, several zebra finches singing. Now, it is an unusual song, but like any other bird song, I was enchanted and mesmerized. Yeah, Sweet Sounds of Birds. They're Sweet Sounds of Heaven from the Stones and Friends. B.B. King and Robert Cray did Playing with My Friends. And Counting Crows from the Coast with Under the Aurora. Speaking of birds, birding has a lot to recommend it. You've probably been reading about this lately, about how good it is for our brains. Well, every Monday afternoon, like today, there is an opportunity to join Manchester State Park Rangers for a short half-mile walk and to meet some local feathered friends. They have binoculars you can use during the program. They suggest you remember to wear suitable shoes and dress in layers, which you probably would have thought about, but just in case you're a visitor, give you a reminder there. And they do have restrooms at the trailhead, and they do ask that we don't have anybody needing ADA accessible come to this, because the trail that they're using is not currently ADA accessible except for service animals. And there's lots more information available by going to the Coastline calendar at KOZT.com. Look for the Manchester State Park birding on summer Mondays like today.
1: 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We're on the corner of Laurel and Franklin in Fort Bragg, the Outdoor Store. We've got you covered.

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0: traffic, walking in the wind. Also, James Taylor from the coast, Don't Talk Now. And from Mark Knopfler, I'm the Fool.
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0: A voice you love and music making a difference. Thursday, September 3rd, Mendocino's own Gwyneth Moreland in concert with David Hayes, benefiting the Community Center of Mendocino. Hear songs you've known and loved for years, and songs from Country Nocturne, the album that fell between the cracks of the pandemic.
1: Right to Mexico.
0: Songs and songs that have put her on the national charts. Start your long Labor Day weekend Thursday, September 3rd in the Abalone Room at Little River Inn. Gwyneth Moreland with David Hayes, benefiting the Community Center of Mendocino, providing coastal children with enrichment and after-school programs for almost a quarter of a century.

Tickets are on sale at Harvest in the Boatyard and Out of This World in Mendocino. For more information, go to KOZT.com. Here's one of the new ones from the album Carry the Light. It's Peter Frampton from the Coast.

0: U2 and One, the Beatles from the coast, Fool on the Hill, and the latest Peter Frampton is the new album, Carry the Light, and the song we heard at the top of the set from Peter was At the End of the Day. And I want to say thank you to Frank Hartzell and the team at Mendocino Coast News. A reminder, a nudge, there is another tour to be taken. Yeah, you know the Cal Fire folk are restarting the logging in Jackson and getting ready to get that started. You can take a tour before you decide what side you're on, as Frank says in his headline, Mendocino Coast News. Reminder that we should have all the facts before we decide, and you can get those by taking the tour and hearing from Cal Fire on why they think they need to restart that logging, and a lot more information from environmentalists who are expected on the tour, etc. Tomorrow, another tour, and Mendocino Coast News has all the details on it. You can read that in your Monday paper. Look for the story on Cal Fire, and stay right there for some music from the Eagles.
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0: We got a heads up from Mendocino County Sheriff about fire in the Potter Valley area, Potter Valley exit of Highway 20, and asking for situational awareness. In other words, stay out of the area if you don't need to be in the area, and if you are, just be aware. Also, from watch duty, the Buffalo Fire now is, it's gone past 10 acres, and they had to close Highway 20 at the Mendocino-Lake County line because of the fire. So something to bear in mind, they've got Highway 20 closed at the Lake Mendocino County's line because of the Buffalo Fire. The Eagles, right here from the coast.

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0: Jackson Browne and Sky Blue and Black, obviously. A performance on stage that's live at Albert Hall. Elton John from the Coast doing Rocket Man. And from Roger McGuinn, May the Road Rise.
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0: So I saw a post on Facebook, which, by the way, we have shared on our Facebook page if you want to have a look for yourself. It's a call for people to show up tonight at the city council meeting, 6 o'clock town hall in Fort Bragg, in support of an all-weather track for our students. And it led me to do a little research on it because, you know, there was that little thought in the back of my head that kept saying, didn't we say we were going to get, and we did say. In fact, I read a news article back in 2020 about all the things that were having to be deferred, delayed, or dreams that were not going to be met because of escalating construction costs in the years as the fundraising was attempting to keep up. Then, of course, along comes a pandemic. So it has been a considerable length of time that parents and coaches and athletes have been trying. And you can let the city council know what it means to you. Any community member can come to the meetings at Town Hall, City Council tonight at 6, and speak up. Where do you stand on that issue? And find out why you should have a stand on that issue if you live in Fort Bragg or have a child or a grandchild in Fort Bragg schools who's interested in running or other track events. That's a reminder from your friends from the Coast. This is from the album Time, the latest Taj Mahal and the Phantom Blues Band from the Coast.

Tedeschi Trucks Band from the coast, Just As Strange. That's a set of performers that are scheduled for Crossroads Guitar Festival coming up next month. Well, Tedeschi Trucks Band scheduled with Susan and Derek and Cream. That's Eric Clapton, of course. Outside Woman Blues from Cream. And it is Eric's Crossroads Guitar Festival. He's the one that is the driving force behind putting on that huge benefit for the Recovery Center. And Taj Mahal and the Phantom Blues Band started the set. Taj also on the list of performers.

0: after this.
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0: Paul Simon, Something So Right. Dan Hicks and his Hot Licks from the Coast, Canned Music. Richard Thompson did Hide It Away for us, and The Grateful Dead. Number two on the list from Rolling Stone of the 100 best Grateful Dead songs. That was Box of Rain. So in my news aggregator, one of them, there is that story, the headline, I saw it yesterday, the 100 best Grateful Dead songs. The next story right below it, also a Rolling Stone story, who voted on the 100 best Grateful Dead songs. And it might surprise you to read that list of fans, essentially that's who voted on the songs, fans like Joan Osborne, and journalists like David Fricke and Ben Fong Torres. Al Franken was one of the voters. Bruce Hornsby, Chloe Savigny. A lot of different arts and journalism represented on that list. From the Rolling Stone 100 Best Grateful Dead songs list, we had The Grateful Dead and Box of Rain.
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0: Got a total solar eclipse happening for parts of planet Earth day after tomorrow, Wednesday. It's not going to be a total solar eclipse visible from here except via your screens, but Perseids are also shooting and they're expected to peak in the middle of the week. So could have quite a sky show going on. And there's an article that is going to be printed in the Science newsletter from 1440 tomorrow that'll tell us all about that eclipse. And here it's the music from Harps and Angels, Randy Newman from the Coast.

daddy, you act a little strange. Do your worst. 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But no matter.

I don't know how you got here. How the whole world knows your name. Forget about it.

Genesis, and that's all. Also, Stephen Stills from the Coast, Sit Yourself Down. Randy Newman did Easy Street. Mendocino County's FM, KOZT Fort Bragg. Our friends just call us the Coast. Here's another anniversary celebration song. This is from the 20th anniversary edition of Face the Promise, newly released this year. Bob Seger from the Coast.

0: Young Bloods from the Coast. Last time David Hayes was at Headlands Coffee House, we had a sing-along going with that one. Was that the last time? Maybe it was a few back. But after all the years he played with Jesse Colin Young, probably played that song about a gazillion times. That's Get Together, of course. Cat Stevens, Father and Son, and Bob Seger with the newly released Little Jane from the Coast, from the 20th anniversary edition of Face the Promise. Kate, rolling on here through the midday portion of Monday and got some music to make you want to get up and move. Now, we do it Monday through Friday here in the 2 o'clock hour. The thing is that it does get pretty warm about this time of day when we have one of these heat waves going on. So be good to yourself and maybe just do some stretches. What you can do in the situation you're in, and also take care of yourself. That's what we're going for here. Everybody up is something we started because we know we all sit too much and we need to sit less and move more. But this is a reminder that you should get up and move as you can. But don't stress the body. Stay out of the heat. Okay? Okay. We'll do it. We've got three songs ready to go for everybody up after these words from Mendocino Coast Clinics, our sponsor.
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0: A lot of years since I've played this one for everybody up. I don't know why, but I ran across it and I thought, let's get that in today. So here we go. Our set of three songs for everybody up starts with Big Head Todd and the Monsters from the Coast.

0: Creedence wrapping up our set for today's Everybody Up with Green River, Hollies from the Coast, Long Cool Woman, and from Big Head Todd the Monsters, I Get Smooth. And I get one of those sets going on every weekday afternoon about this time, so let's do it together again tomorrow. 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

0: the band Life is a Carnival. The Who did Substitute for Us, and from Van Morrison, from Roll with the Punches from the Coast, Bring It On Home to Me. Gotta go. Time for Hugh Connolly and Monday afternoon music out of that great big old bag full he's got. I'll let him have the controls after this.
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0: Stay cool, hydrated, safe, and check on friends and neighbors and family. Make sure everybody is weathering this weather well, or as well as possible, okay? Animals and kids, too. And that would be doing some good along your way. Please, always be kind. Let's get Pearl Jam to start up another set for us now from the coast.

Hey there, Hugh here with you. And it's a fine Monday afternoon because not only did I bring my big old bag of music and, of course, waving goodbye to our friend Kate who just brought us here, but I'm just stoked to start a brand new week with you. And thank you for listening to Mendocino County's FM, KOZT for Bragg. Our friends just call us the Coast. And every now and then you've heard me talk about my lovely wife. And after, you know, 20 odd years, it is certainly a daily kind of discovery, if you will. And I've even labeled her not only a gypsy, but a pixie. The pixie is a little bit worse because they're more mischievous. So before I dig myself any deeper in that hole of marriage and love, let's go with the 2015 album, Dig In Deep. Here's Bonnie Raitt from the Coast.

0: Little Feet, Night on the Town from the Coast. And Don Henley was Sit Down, You're Rocking the Boat. That was part of the movie soundtrack of Leap of Faith in 92. But our day got started with Bonnie Raitt's Gypsy in Me. Sure, I got a little gypsy in me too, for sure. I know you do. And maybe you're that kind of pixie or gypsy that loves to create stuff. And right now, the Point Arena Theater's 4th Annual Short Film Festival, well, it's coming up in November, and they are looking for you, looking for your entry. If the film is about 20 minutes or less, you can submit your screener, the synopsis of the film, and a brief filmmaker bio to the email that we put up on our Coastline calendar at KOZT.com. It's under Short Film Festival Submissions. By the way, that deadline is August 15th, so make sure you work on that quick little screenplay and about your favorite DJ in the afternoon sitting in Studio A, pining away with great music and love. It's a sentimental story. But get that information off our calendar for the Point Arena Theater's 4th Annual Short Film Festival. It is a reminder from your friends from the coast. And up ahead, an album I played until it literally turned to dust, Disraeli Gears. So let's start with some Cream for the next set.
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2: 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We'll have a Billy Joel cover and a Billy Joel classic from 40 years ago. 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

0: 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And Mendocino County's own Robin Ford with Indianola from the Coast. 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
0: On this page of the Coast Book of Days, one of the most interesting performers is having a birthday today. Ian Anderson. Some would say the most intellectual, popular artist of rock. But he is, of course, one of the most famous flute and songwriters. Now, this song that I want to play, it's one of their higher charting singles on the Billboard charts and the UK single charts. But it first appeared in 1969 single, which had been recorded for the Stand Up album. But however, it went to 1972 and became the title track of that album. Now, here's the interesting thing for my musician nerds out there is that it has a non-standard time signature to it. It uses 5/4, which is the quintuple meter, 5 beats per measure, which is really odd. There's only a few songs that can relate to it, like the Mission Impossible theme. You can even hum that to this tune. And, of course, Dave Brubeck Quartet used it as well. The 5/4 signature here for your approval with the amazing Jethro Tull from the Coast.

0: That one is R.E.M., Man on the Moon from the Coast. Bruce Springsteen, the E Street Band with Badlands. And the title track to the 1972 album, Jethro Tull's Living in the Past Today, according to the Coast Book of Days. Ian Anderson is having a birthday. You want a little bit of trivia with Ian Anderson? Besides, I'm not going to go on a long rant about how they need to be inducted into the Rock and Roll Hall of Fame. I'm not over it, but today I want to talk about Ian just a bit. He was a big shot businessman for some time. He managed a string of successful salmon farms. He dealt in guns and owned a group of other non-music related businesses. And his hobbies? Well, it includes wildcat sheltering, motorcycling, and Indian cuisine. That's my kind of guy. Happy birthday, Ian Anderson.
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0: Jumping into our next set here with Never Too Late. Here's Jim Queskin with Maria Muldaur from the Coast.

That is the title track to the 67 release, Mellow Yellow, Donovan from the Coast. Neil Young also with On the Way Home from Before and After, the 2023 album. And at the top of the set, which came out a year later, 2024, the Never Too Late release. That's Chib Quest, Skin Myth, Maria Muldaur, Let's Get Happy Together. Which is exactly how happy I am being together with you every Monday through Saturday here on Mendocino County's FM, KOZT Fort Bragg. Our friends just call us the Coast. Hugh here with you. And my big old bag of music, where that's where I get all my satisfaction from, no doubt. Hanging out with you and sharing some killer tunes. So how about this one from my dudes to start off our next set? It's Subdudes from the Coast.

0: Some talking heads, life during wartime from the coast. And with John on the mic, it's Beatles with Girl. And Subdude started that set, You'll Be Satisfied.
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Thank you, Tim, everybody there at Harvest Market. You know, I want to bring this up, a reminder from your friends from the coast that Friday and Saturday, September 11th and 12th, it's Wine Song at the beautiful Mendocino Coast Botanical Gardens. 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

0: traffic from the coast. Dear Mr. Fantasy, you too, with beautiful day before that, and Jack Johnson with Fragments from the album All the Light Above It Too. Well, coming up, let's celebrate the color pink with John Mellencamp.
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Bob Seger and the Silver Bullet Band with You'll Accompany Me from the Coast. Robert Plant doing his song, The May Queen, and the set got started with Uh-huh. That was his album. John Mellencamp's Pink Houses. And around Fort Bragg, maybe there is a really awesome pink house you could take a photo of. And if you feel it strong enough to win you $1,000 in cash and prizes, simply by posting that to Instagram with the hashtag Fort Bragg Photos. This is the Great Fort Bragg Photo Contest, and it's happening right now till September 30th, where if you've got that incredible shot, might as well submit it. Just be sure that the photos will be taken within or nearby the city of Fort Bragg. Go to our coastline calendar at KOZT.com for more information about the Great Fort Bragg Photo Contest. Good luck.

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0: Well, let us take a nice extended set here on a Monday, close to a Monday evening. If they ever figure out that daylight savings thing, sign me up. But in the meantime, I'm digging summer, and I love hanging out with you, and let's get into that big old bag of music of mine for a nice long set. And Soul to Souls will start us off. Stevie Ray Vaughan and Double Trouble from the coast.